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bop, bop, bop, bop, bop, bop,

Yeah. Because they run it on stage. I think that's really awesome. Let's try to do that. I don't know how to play like dan da da da da da da. So when I was tracking this song, I was going like this dan da da da da da da da da with the thumb. So it's gonna look ridiculous. But this is what I got.

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Bobby Lou, Bobby Lou, Bobby Lou, Bobby Lou, Bobby Lou, Bobby Lou, Bobby Lou, Bobby Lou, Bobby Lou, Bobby Lou, Bobby Lou, Bobby Lou, Bobby Lou, Bobby Lou, Bobby Lou, Bobby Lou, Bobby Lou, Bobby Lou, Bobby Lou, Bobby Lou, Bobby Lou, Bobby Lou, Bobby Lou, Bobby Lou, Bobby Lou, Bobby Lou, Bobby Lou, Bobby Lou, Bobby Lou, B

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